knees. When it's time to hit the club, I let my steez hang. 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You gotta live it up, you gotta get it.

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All you see is smoke, yeah. That's just how it goes. I'm popping tags, I do the most. Red ice, SRTs, hella horses hit the road. My whip up black and sinister.

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Oh, you threw it all away, 'cause you're the devil in disguise. Now would you ever realize the consequences

and he's finally realized I'm not lying. We sit in silence, but we're smiling, because for once we are not fighting.